You run away. Are you thinking of me when you fuck her? Does she know you were supposed to love me till you die? Almost.

Like, if I would've known he was so cool, and it's like, yo, if I would've watched interviews sooner, bro, we were so alike. It's unfortunate because it's like, yo, when people die, that's when you, like, you know? Because your remorse kind of makes you check them out.